Monday night to the club, Tuesday night to the club, Wednesday night, what a headache, but I went to the club. Thursday night to the club, Friday night didn't want to go, then my friend Michelle called me on the phone and so I went to the club. Saturday night to the club, Sunday night to the club.

0: the club. Wednesday night, what a headache, but I went to the club. Thursday night, to the club. Friday night, didn't want to go. Then my friend Michelle called me on the phone, and so I went to the club. Saturday night, to the club. Sunday night. To the club.
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0: Alright. 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The kids.
1: Alright, thanks.
0: Alright, thanks a lot. See ya.

0: Daddy?
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2: 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Good, but I know when she gets.
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1: Just come eat!
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